0: What an odd instrument you've got there.
1: I think it has a rather nice tone, actually.
0: I'm talking about this thing now, which I don't know how to call it.
2: Monsieur, you will not speak disrespectfully of a member of the family.
0: How do you mean, a member of the family?
2: It is a boon traveling companion, without which I do not function. I cannot operate. It has been with me for 21 years.
0: You've actually
2: this thing, which is otherwise known as a chair.
0: You've actually given concerts on this?
2: I've never given any concerts anything else.
0: And, well,
2: it must... not for 21 years.
0: Do you actually mean it's been as close a companion to you as Bach has been in your musical career?
2: Oh, much closer, actually.

0: Glenn Gould también tuvo su caso al filo de la música. Leonard Bernstein y él ofrecieron juntos de 1957 a 1962 diferentes conciertos. Pero hay uno muy especial que quedó señalado en la historia de la música, concretamente el del 6 de abril de 1962. Leonard Bernstein, en sus conciertos divulgativos al frente de la Orquesta Filarmónica de Nueva York, invitó a Glenn Gould a participar en uno de ellos. En él interpretaron el concierto para piano número 1 en re menor de Johannes Brahms. Antes de sonar la primera nota, Bernstein, como era habitual en él, se dirigió al público con este prólogo.
1: Don't be frightened, Mr. Gould is here. Will appear in a moment. I am not, as you know, in the habit of speaking on any concert except the Thursday night previews, but a curious situation has arisen which merits, I think, a word or two. You are about to hear a rather, shall we say, unorthodox performance of the Brahms D minor concerto, a performance distinctly different from any I've ever heard, or even dreamt of, for that matter, in its remarkably broad tempi and its frequent departures from Brahms' dynamic indications. I cannot say I am in total agreement with Mr. Gould's conception. And this raises the interesting question, what am I doing conducting it? I'm conducting it because Mr. Gould is so valid and serious an artist that I must take seriously anything he conceives in good faith. And his conception is interesting enough so that I feel you should hear it too. But the age-old question still remains, in a concerto, who is the boss, the soloist or the conductor? The answer is, of course, sometimes one and sometimes the other, depending on the people involved. But almost always the two manage to get together by persuasion or charm or even threats to achieve a unified performance. I have only once before in my life had to submit to a soloist's wholly new and incompatible concept, and that was the last time I accompanied Mr. Gould.
0: Los periódicos, especialmente el New York Times, vieron carnaza ante este hecho. Se abría la veda. Bernstein traiciona a su colega Glenn Gould. Y el resto de periódicos acudieron a la llamada tras el banderazo de salida del Times. El propio Bernstein se refiere a este acontecimiento y a la repercusión que tuvo en los periódicos. Insisto, especialmente en el New York Times, refiriéndose a que los medios asumieron que Bernstein había vendido a Gould al salir.